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1: 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Getting freaky in the sheets, we're taking body shots. 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
1: 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Maybe I fucked your dad. Just kidding, I'm only saying that for effect.